0: drown. Your night takes its time. About to check outside again.
1: If you know what I'm talking about,
0: just let me know if you wanna go to that whole mile on the range. They got a lot of nice girls.

0: got the skills, got the skills, got the skills.
1: Heaven is a half pipe.
2: If I die before I wake,

0: Radio 21. 21.
1: Hit it. This ain't no disco. It ain't no country club either.